0: in this business do you get a second go round?
1: Yeah.
0: And it's like we're at our second go round now. Yeah.
1: Oh my
0: God. I think cool. I'm pretty.
2: Well, Kevin. Well,
1: I think the second time round.
0: I'm pretty cool.
1: Even
0: now.
1: Better than the first time round.
2: Mate, you are very cool now.
3: Guys,
2: and you are very welcome.
3: Bottle Up is the song. It is out now. And Paw Patrol, the Dino movie, is out in Australia September 17. Kevin from the Backstreet Boys.
2: Sorry, Lauren has one more thing.
1: Just one more thing. Can you just say hi to Nick Carter for me? I'm sure he asks about me all the time.
0: Absolutely. Rarely in this business do you get a second go round.
1: Yeah.
0: It's like we're at our second go round now. Yeah.
1: Oh my
3: God.
2: Well, Kevin,
1: I think the second time round
0: I'm pretty cool.
1: Even
0: now.
1: Better than
0: I'm
1: the first time round.
2: Mate, you are very cool now.
3: Guys,
2: and you are very welcome.
3: Bottle Up is the song. It is out now. And Paw Patrol, the Dino movie, is out in Australia September

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0: Jermaine.
1: Yeah, trick. I said what I said. I'd rather be famous instead. I let all that get to my head.

0: thanks so much for listening. For the past few hours, been on the decks, been matching the tunes, but I'm done now. I've got to wait a whole week to do this again. Catch you back on the radio next Saturday night. Listen, whatever you're up to with the rest of your weekend, enjoy it. And let's make a date. 8 o'clock, 7 days' time. Make sure you're here for more Nova Nation.
1: Your ultimate Saturday night playlist.
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1: 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Across Adelaide.
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